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0: Nug, there's nothing like a delicious burger.
2: Yeah, I love a big burger. Of all the kind of takeaway foodie options, I love me a burger. I love a nice big burger that once you grab a hold of it, you take that first bite, you can't put it down again. You know, from a structural integrity point of view, if this burger is so big, there's so many fixins in it. If I put this thing back down again, we're going to have an issue.
0: You need two hands to
2: grab
0: it.
2: And you've got a little bit of something just dribbling down your hand, maybe into your elbow crease. I got zero problems with that. That could be you, Odd Family.
0: Knife and fork.
2: Because if you can work out what our survey... Don't even start. If you can work out what our survey is this afternoon, you got... this is a cracking little deal. You get the burger meal deal for two at Burger and Pizza Co. at Banana Bender Pub. You know I like a surf of the menu. So you go and get a burger, chips and drink for two with our prize this afternoon. You go for the... I've got the OG and the Knot. They're the two beef... burgers.
0: Yeah, what are they?
2: Not K-N-O-T.
0: The Knot.
2: So the OG's got house-made beef patty, lettuce, tomato, red onion, mayo, pickled cucumber and milk bun.
0: Nice.
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0: 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Just rate the songs. 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
3: G'day, another check in the Sunny Coast Roads. A bit heavy eastbound through Kunda Park, Maroochydore Road, and also the Sunshine Motorway inbound from Sippy Downs to Mountain Creek. Still a bit slow through Bocarina on the Nickel Matthew School Zone. Speed limits wrapping up shortly. And Caloundra Road still heavy quite away. Link Road roundabout Meriden Plains. A little bit slow northbound through Burpengary on the Bruce. It's time to complete your census. 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It's Travis. Another check in 30 on 91.1 Hot FM.
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